0: Eure Enjoy Morning Show mit Martina und Greg.
1: I wish I found some better sounds no one's ever heard. I wish I had a better voice to sing some better words. I wish I found some chords in an

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I blasted off the planet, rock that caused catastrophe, and it matters more because I had it. Now I had, I thought about wreaking havoc on an opposition. Kind of shocking, they want a static with precision. I'm automatic, quarterback, I ain't talking second packet. 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
1: Wake up in the morning feeling like... 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I'm gonna hit this city.
2: Let's
1: before
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1: Enjoy the music.
0: Bye bye. 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So easy to fall in love.
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1: 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It's Martin Garrix.
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3: 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Martin Garrix und Ed Sheeran. Repeat it.
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so hateful? How can you fight for violence instead of hope? What kind of energy are you bringing into this world?

How can you be so hateful? How can you fight for violence instead of hope? Do you know love? No love.